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I'd like to wish you all the very best. Take care. Bye-bye for now.

0: You know, what's up, babe?
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0: 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Well, check this out. This is how we gonna do this. Your fighter against my fighter.
1: Whatever.
0: Winner take all.
1: Whatever.
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1: done.
0: That, all right?
1: You just beat it.
0: Remember that.
1: Come on, y'all.
0: Yeah, be out. Yeah, be out. Peace.

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And there's no place in this world that I'd rather be than right here with midnight and you. Right on, baby.

0: I want to know what this is. 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
1: No, I wouldn't say I was hiding it. I just started putting it down on paper when we were at home. I don't know, it just sort of fell out of me, I guess. Not on this page.

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Now I had a thought about wreaking havoc on an opposition, kind of shocking, they want a static with precision. I'm automatic, quarterback, I ain't talking second, pack it up, I don't panic, battle.

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0: She's bringing it in again.
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0: 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I'd better come pick it up.
1: Yeah, I guess so.
0: Here. 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
1: Yeah, and I thought I told you you weren't welcome here.
0: Is this how you treat your customers? 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
0: Struck a nerve, huh? 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

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Well, he must have thought that it was quite a joke, and it got a lot of laughs from lots of folks. Seems I had to fight my whole life through. Some gal would giggle and I'd get red, and some guy'd laugh and I'd bust his head. I'll tell you, life ain't easy for a boy named Sue.

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Well, it was Gatlinburg in mid-July, and I just hit town and my throat was dry. I thought I'd stop and have myself a groove at an old saloon on a street of mud. There at a table dealing stud sat the dirty mangy dog that named me Sue. Well, I knew that snake was my own sweet dad from a worn-out picture that my mother'd had. And I knew that scar on his

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I tell you, I fought tougher men, but I really can't remember when. He kicked like a mule and he bit like a crocodile. I heard him laugh and then I heard him cussing. He went for his gun and I pulled mine first. He stood there looking at me and I saw him smile. He said, son, this world is rough, and if a man's gonna make it, he's gotta be tough. And I know I wouldn't be there to help you along. So I give you that name and I said goodbye. I knew you'd have to get tough or die. And it's that name that helped to make you strong. Yeah. He said, now you just fought one hell of a fight, and I know you hate me and you got the right to kill me now, and I wouldn't blame you if you do. But you ought to thank me before I die for the gravel in your guts and the spit in your eye, 'cause I'm the son of a bitch that named you Sue. Yeah, well, what could I do? What could I do?

And if I ever have a son, I think I'm gonna name him Bill or George, any damn thing but Sue. I still ain't that bad.

Charlie at breakfast. The breakfast show that's so hot, it comes with a government warning. This is Marley in the Morning.

bit of bass with those 88s.

Good morning. Welcome along to another edition of Marley in the Morning. Today being Thursday, the 25th of June. Kicking off with a golden oldie from 1966 this morning. The Capitals just played Cool Jerk. Let's get the show underway with a birthday shout. Born today back in 1935, Eddie Floyd, US soul singer. Here he is from 1967 with his classic Knock.

Today in music history, back in 1967, 400 million people saw the Beatles live via satellite as part of the TV global link-up, Our World. Mick Jagger, Keith Richards, Eric Clapton, Graham Nash, Keith Moon and Gary Leeds all provided backing vocals for the track. The Beatles from 67 and All You Need Is Love. It's a birthday shout, born today back in 1945. Carly Simon, US singer, songwriter who had the 1973 UK number 3 and US number 1 with the track we're about to play. In 2015, after keeping quiet for more than 40 years, Carly Simon finally admitted the track was written about Warren Beatty, but only one verse of it. She also said the other two verses were about two other men that she didn't name. Here's Carly Simon from 72, and You're So Vain.

just gone 15 minutes past 7 o'clock. We just played Olivia Newton-John, of course, and Hopelessly Devoted to You. The song didn't exist in the original 1971 stage version of Grease. It was created exclusively for the 1978 movie adaptation to give Olivia Newton-John's character Sandy a definitive solo moment to showcase her soaring vocal talents. We're a couple of tracks away from this morning's workout track, so it's a nice early warning for you to get yourself stretched up and ready to go. Heading back to 1972 with T-Rex.

0: We just played Stephanie Mills there, 1979, and What You're Gonna Do With My Lovin'. The smooth yet funky instrumentation on the track featured some of the finest session musicians of the era, including Basil Fearington on bass and Howard T. King on drums. It also boasted an elite group of backing vocalists, featuring the likes of Gwen Guthrie and Tuatha Agee, whose ascending vocal harmonies perfectly complemented Stephanie Mills' lead performance. As I mentioned, it leads us to this morning's workout track. Got Stereophonics as your workout partner this morning. We're working out alongside their track, Maybe Tomorrow. Let's get it done.
1: Here we go with this morning's workout track.
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1: Let's get

approaching 25 minutes to 8 o'clock. Today in music history, back in 2023, Elton John played the final UK concert of the UK leg of his farewell Yellow Brick Road tour at Glastonbury, headlining the Pyramid Stage on the festival's final day. During this year's festival, the Foo Fighters made a surprise appearance and the Arctic Monkeys headlined the Pyramid Stage, their third appearance at the festival. We just heard, of course, Elton John alongside Blue and Sorry Seems to Be the Hardest Word, recorded in 2002. Let's follow it up with some Foo Fighters and some Arctic Monkeys. I've got-

played Arctic Monkeys, Do I Want to Know, released in 2013. Before that one, the Foo Fighters from 2005 and Best of You. Time is coming up to 15 minutes away from 8 o'clock. Coming up to date with the next one is Meghan Trainor and Shimmer.

0: Been playing that one since Monday and loving it on the breakfast show. Meghan Trainor's current offering just played. The track's called Shimmer. Sticking with the current, here's Billy Lockett with a track called Things Are Looking Up.
1: Yeah.

0: day in music history, back in 2019, a fan went into labour at Pink's concert in Liverpool, England, successfully gave birth at the venue and named the newborn baby after the pop star herself. Two medics who were on duty as crowd doctors took the fan to the stadium's first aid room where they delivered the baby. We just played Pink from 2016 and Just Like Fire, heading for 1998 next with Five.
1: This is Marley in the Morning.

Released in 1998, that was Five and Everybody Get Up. At the turn of the hour, in about 5 or 6 minutes from now, we've got this morning's edition of 80s at 8. That's 30 minutes of 80s anthems that I'm going to play for you between 8 and 8.30. This morning, you're going to be hearing from Prince, The Police, Susie and the Banshees, and Body Snatchers, to name a few of the artists and bands appearing on this morning's 80s at 8. Heading back to 72 now with a Scar classic. Here's Jimmy Cliff, and you can get it if you...

0: Funk fans this morning, kicking off this morning's 80s at 8 from 1981. That was the follow-up to Southern Freeze. The Freeze there playing Flying Highs. Remember that? What a great track. Today, music history. Back in 1984, Prince released his sixth studio album, Purple Rain, the first to feature his band, The Revolution, and the soundtrack to the 1984 movie of the same name. The first two singles from the album, When Doves Cry and Let's Go Crazy, topped the US singles chart and were hits around the world, while the title track, This Track We're About to Play, went to number 2 on the Billboard Hot 100.
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gone 10 minutes past 8 o'clock. Phil Collins just played from 1982 with a track called Through These Walls. Do you remember that one? And of course, before that one from 84, we played Prince and the Revolution and I Would Die For You. Today in music history, back in 83, The Police scored their fourth UK number one album with Synchronicity, also a number one in the US, and featured the single Every Breath You Take and this track called Wrapped Around Your Finger.

20 minutes past 8 o'clock, Susie and the Banshees just played from the start of the decade, 1980. The track was called Israel. Before that one, The Police from 83 and Wrapped Around Your Finger.

0: So come on, hands up, who was skanking along to that one this morning? From 1980, a two-tone classic, that was the Body Snatchers, and Let's Do the Rock Steady. Let's go forward just 1 year now to 1981. Here's Altered Images, and I Could Be Happy.
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0: this to the end of this morning's 80s at 8 from 1981. We just played Altered Images and I Could Be Happy. 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

So today's Midway Extended Play Track took us back to 1977. We just played the late, great Marvin Gaye and an absolute disco classic he released called Got to Give It Up. Now, of course, that was the original 12-inch version, but if you had the 7-inch, it was split into two parts, part one being on side A, and of course, part two being on side B. Incidentally, the track was number one today, back in 1977. A massive heavenly birthday shout to Georgios Kyriakos Paniotou. Of course, we knew him better as George Michael. Originally with Wham, who back in 1984 had the UK and the US number one single, Wake Me Up Before You Go Go, a wonderful album track taken from his 1986 Faith solo album, the track Hand to Mouth, remembering the late, great George Michael.

0: just about 10 minutes away from 9 o'clock. Don't forget the turn of the hour. We've got today's edition of the 5 at 9. Five tracks lined up for you. All you need to do is try and work out the original year that the tracks were released here in the UK. Of course, no looking at the internet for any of the answers. That's coming up the turn of the hour. Today's 5 at 9. We just played the current track from Natalie Imbruglia called Upside Down. Sticking with 2026 is Madonna and Sabrina Carpenter.
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0: Breakfast Station. It's Marley in the morning.
1: Just about 5 minutes away from 9 o'clock, Madonna and Sabrina Carpenter there and Bring Your Love. Here's Disclosure featuring Aliza Doolittle. It was released in 2013. The track's called You and Me. I'll see you at the turn of the hour with Five at

0: Marley in the morning. We'll be right back.
1: You guys, great news.
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0: This is Marley in the morning.

0: So we're into the third and final hour this morning, and a very, very sad day today back in 2009. Michael Jackson sadly left the world at the age of 50 after suffering heart failure at his home in Beverly Hills. The eighth child of the Jackson family, he debuted with his brothers as a member of the Jackson 5 in 1964. Michael Jackson is credited for transforming music videos into an art form and a promotional tool. Four of his solo albums are among the world's best-selling records: Off the Wall from 1979, Bad from 1987, Dangerous from 1991, and History from 1995, while his 1982 Thriller album is the world's best-selling record of all time, with sales of over 50 million copies. Remembering the late, great Michael Jackson left us today back in 2009. Of course, we just played Michael Jackson and Love Never Felt So Good, which leads us to this morning's Five at Nine. Five tracks in a row, leaving you to try and figure out the original year of UK release. Of course, the only rule in place is no peeking on the internet, all right? So no looking at the PC, laptop or phones. We try to encourage you to do it all from memory. Let's get it underway this morning with Matt Monro. Here's the theme tune to the second James Bond movie, the follow-up to Dr. No, the movie and the track From Russia With Love. But what was the year?
1: The Five at Nine. Can you guess the year?

0: So the first two tracks of this morning's 5 at 9 have just played. Track number 2, the late great Aretha Franklin. Until You Come Back to Me, in brackets, that's what I'm going to do. Any idea of the year of release? And of course, kicking off your 5 at 9 this morning, Matt Monro with the theme tune to the second Bond movie from Russia With Love. As I mentioned, the first Bond movie was called Dr. No, and the one after, the third movie, was Goldfinger. We're looking for 3 out of 5 this morning to win you your virtual gold star. Let's continue with track number 3. Here are the Stranglers with a massive number 1 they had in this year called Golden Brown. But what was that year?
1: The

So this morning's 5 at 9 have played. We've listened to all 5 tracks. Right now we're going to rewind back to track number 1 as we do every morning and go through the answers together. Reminding you, I'm looking for at least 3 out of 5 to win you your virtual gold star today. We started this morning with Matt Monro from Russia with Love, released in 1963. Second track came from Aretha Franklin, Until You Come Back to Me, That's What I'm Gonna Do, released in 1974. Your third track, The Stranglers and their classic Golden Brown, released in 1982. Your fourth track, Delamitri, Nothing Ever Happens, released in 1990. And your fifth and final track this morning came from Destiny's Child. The track was called Say My Name, and that was released in the year 2000. Quick recap: 1963, 1974, 1982, 1990, and the year 2000. That's it. If you got 3 correct or more, of course, then you've won yourself a virtual gold star. Wear it with pride. If you didn't, don't worry. We'll give you another chance tomorrow here on your favourite breakfast station to win your very own virtual gold star. We do it every morning, Monday to Friday, just after 9 o'clock. That's why we call it the 5 at 9. It's clever, that, isn't it? Let's head for 1999 now. Here's Travis and Writing to Reach You.

0: Time is just about 25 minutes away from 10 o'clock into the last 30 minutes of the show this morning. Today in music history, back in 1969, the Hollies recorded the track we just played, He Ain't Heavy, He's My Brother. The ballad was written by Bobby Scott and Bob Russell, who was sadly suffering and eventually passed away of cancer of the lymph nodes. The pair met in person only three times, but managed to collaborate on the song. The track, which featured Elton John on piano, was re-released in 1988 in the UK following its use in the television advertisement campaign for Miller Lite beer, where it reached number one.
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0: So it's Thursday and I get to play you track number four from this week's featured classic album, Frankie Goes to Hollywood's Welcome to the Pleasure Dome. When today's track ascended to number one on the official UK singles chart in December 1984, it secured Frankie Goes to Hollywood a legendary place in chart history. They became

only the second act ever to reach number one with their first three consecutive singles, following fellow Liverpudlians during the Pacemakers in 1963. This incredible feat wouldn't be achieved again until the Spice Girls burst onto the scene in 1996. Despite being widely regarded as a staple of festive radio playlist every December, the song's lyrics have absolutely nothing to do with Christmas. Lead singer Holly Johnson wrote it as a profound spiritual song about the purity of love. However, because the hit hit the top spot in December, the record label and production team leaned heavily into festive imagery for its marketing. Today's track, The Power of Love.

So we just played the fourth track from this week's featured classic album. The album, of course, Welcome to the Pleasure Dome, Frankie Goes to Hollywood. Today's track, The Power of Love, opens with one of the most memorable warnings in 80s pop. I'll protect you from the hooded claw, keep the vampires from your door. The line was actually inspired by classic animation. The Hooded Claw was the main sinister villain in the 1969 Hanna-Barbera cartoon series, The Perils of Penelope Pitstop. Now, there's a theme tune finish for a future show. We'll be playing one more track from Welcome to the Pleasure Dome tomorrow here on your favourite breakfast show. Meanwhile, we head for the year 2000. Here's REM and The Great Beyond.

coming up to 10 minutes away from 10 o'clock. That was Delta Goodrum. The track's called Eclipse. That's currently doing the rounds in the charts. And of course, before that one, we took you back to the year 2000 with REM and The Great Beyond. One more up-to-date track on this morning's show. We've been playing it since Monday. Here's Kylie and Light Up. If I-

0: A heavenly birthday shout, born today back in 1939. Harold Melvin, US soul singer and pianist, who of course with Harold Melvin and the Blue Notes had the 1972 US number 3 and 1974 UK number 9 single with the track If You Don't Know Me By Now, covered by Simply Red. We've just played Wake Up Everybody, released in 1975. The track led us to the end of the show this morning. As always, thank you very much for the pleasure of your company. I'll be back again tomorrow morning from 7 o'clock to do it all again, I hope, for the pleasure of your company. As we did yesterday, we're going to finish with a theme tune finish. Today's theme tune comes from a movie originally released back in 1969, a comedy caper movie. It starred the great Michael Caine. The film's plot centred on a Cockney criminal, Charlie Crocker, recently released from prison, who formed a gang for the job of stealing a cachet from the Gold Bulletin being transported through the city of Turin in Italy in armoured security trucks. A track that was featured in the film and appeared at the end of the movie was written and produced by Quincy Jones. The track was actually called Get a Bloomin' Move On, in brackets, the Self-Preservation Society. And it's today's theme tune finish. Have a great Thursday. I'll see you tomorrow morning at 7 o'clock.
1: Today's theme tune finish.

0: Dave Marley. We'll be back tomorrow. Have a great day.
1: Come on, England! We believe we cannot.

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Good morning on this fine summer day. Paul James with you for the next couple of hours. It's still hot, guys. It is still hot, okay? So remember, do all the good things. Drink plenty of water and stay out of the sun. Make sure you have plenty of suntan cream, sun lotion on and all the rest. As normal, be sensible. Take all the normal precautions. Should cool down over the weekend. That's a little better. And to all our Scottish fans, my commiserations, but I think you're going home. To get done this morning besides have your coffee. Delighted you could join me for the next 2 hours of fun, information, and whatever else I can dream up.

Former number one away back in 1967. The Beatles and All You Need Is Love. That's all you need, guys. That's all. If we had a lot of love around, the world would be a lot of better place, wouldn't it? Anyway, good morning. How you all doing? I know. The heat's all getting to you. It is. Well, apparently it was going to be like this now from here on in. We're going to have these heat waves on a continuous basis. So we have to, I suppose, get ourselves prepared.

0: Oh, a big hit away back in 62 or somewhere like that. Let's have a little look and see, because I where are we going? 1965, would you believe it? Okay, it was a hit all over the place, actually. So it was a big hit in the States, number two in the States, and 11 in the UK, number two in Canada, and also number three in the Euro charts way back in 1965. Before that, of course, Adele and Rolling in the Deep 2010. So how are you all getting on? All good? Okay, and looking after yourselves in the sun and the heat. And our thoughts go out to the people of Venezuela this morning when they had, I think, a massive earthquake. So our thoughts and our prayers are with them. As I say, it's warm. It's going to cool down again over the weekend a little bit. So please, you know, as I say, just check on your neighbours, especially your elderly neighbours, okay? Well, I had to pop a little look. And as a community, come together and make sure everybody's okay in this heat. All right?
1: Playing the hits in the sunshine.

tune. Not like Sunday. Monday, Tuesday, or Wednesday. It's Saturday in June. Holly Myers, great little summer song. And of course, that Bruce Springsteen from 1995. Girls in their summer clothes. Well, they're all running about in summer clothes this weather. Now, the community drop-in sessions. We're having another one here at Farmer John's on Wednesday, the 1st of July from 11 to 1 p.m. And there's a range of charities and organisings. And organisations that will be attending to offer advice and support in many different areas. Some of the areas we can offer advice and support are health, jobs, debt, disability, children's lifestyle, mental health, and more. The service is free and completely confidential, so please feel free to drop in to Farmer John's there on Wednesday, the 1st of July, from 11 to 1 p.m. And I'll give you the code if you want to put your sat nav, give you the postal code B742DX. If you just put that into your sat nav, that'll get you directly there. So that's happening on Wednesday, the 1st of July, from 11 to 1 p.m. There's a side entrance available for confidentiality, so don't be worrying about that. And also for any people in wheelchairs and things like that, there it's all very easily accessible. So please go along to that. There might be something there. I want to talk about stem cells later on in the morning. We're severe shortage between for 16 to 30 year olds. They're at a critical situation, so we'll talk about that as the morning goes on.

Musa Daka, that's on an album now. Way back, it just came out. The official 10th anniversary disc. That's disc one. There's also another disc, disc two. And that was reissued in 2002. And it's lovely and nice and crystal clear now, you see, because it's all digitally remastered and all sorts of things. Before that, Van Morrison and Brown Eyed Girl, number 10, way back in 1967. The hey guys, remember I was telling you about the Cotton Tuesday? It's done. It's done. It's finished. It's standing up. But we have one screw left over. Yeah, we've one little screw left over. And they're looking at it and they're saying, well, it's not falling down and it's not breaking down and there's nothing, doesn't seem to be anything missing. It looks pretty stable, but we've still got this one screw. Now, where does that go? Hold on to the screw just in case. But it's done, guys. It's done, okay?

Sam and Dave, and way back to 1967, that was a minor hit here in the UK, so it was. It was a bigger hit in the States, let me see. It was way up the States. Or was it number 2 in the US Billboard Hot 100 and only got to 24 here in 67. And before that, Sunny Afternoon, former number 1 from the Kinks. Now, it's Veterans Day this weekend, so normally on the 27th of June. Well, Big Graham, is going to do something special for it tomorrow morning between 10 and 12. So tune into that. He's going to do something special for that. That's this weekend. I think a Saturday is the 27th. Graham's on tomorrow, so he's going to do something for that, especially. And Veterans Day is, of course, on the 27th. So we'll look forward to that. I know he's got a lot of good things lined up for that. So please tune in, sparkflameradio.co.uk.

never get old, will it? Real classic, George Michael. Number one, the way back in 84. And Careless Whisper, and before that, Procol Harum. A Whiter Shade of Pale, that'll never get old either. The former number one away back in 67. Martha from Luxembourg. Good morning. How are you, Martha? Thank you for getting in touch and putting a lovely comment on our webpage, which of course is sparkflameradio.co.uk. Do whatever you want to do. Send in a request, say hello or whatever it is, or even just say hi. You're great or not so great. We take it all. So thank you, Martha, for that. And I hope you're enjoying your day. And of course, everybody is coping with the heat. Let's wrap it up a little bit on a sunny, sunny day. Morning, really. Good morning to you all. You are all very, very welcome.

course we do. We'd love it every year if we knew we were going to get it every year. Maybe not as high as temperatures, but it looks like it's going to be. This is the norm now. Nat King Cole, those lazy, hazy, crazy days of summer. And before that, How High the Moon, Gloria Gaynor, way back to 1975. Now listen, stem cells for the 16 to 30-year-olds are in critical condition. We don't have enough, really. We don't have enough donors. Simple as that. Especially around the Birmingham area between the 16 and 30-year-olds. Now, we can supply the kits for you if you want to get in touch with the radio station. info@sparkflameradio.co.uk. I'll give you that again. info@sparkflameradio.co.uk. 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And we will certainly get you kits out. But we're in a serious, serious situation with it, guys. So the stem cell bank is very, very low, especially for the age group of 16 to 30. So I would urge you all to get in contact with the station and we'll get you a kit out and we'll sort things out for you here. Also, any charities that are listening that can do that for us as well, we'll send you kits as well. Please, please, we are really, I don't say it lightly, we are in a critical condition with stem cells and the database. So we really are. So please get in touch. info@sparkflameradio.co.uk. We would be delighted to help you. And thank you all.

Frankie Valli and Can't Take My Eyes Off You. Big G's going to do a very special show, as I say, tomorrow, Friday, from 10 to 12. He might extend it, I don't know. I don't know. But he's just got up, you see. He slept in. He did. Yes, oh yes, he did. Ah, listen, I'll never live it down, Big G. Never live it down. But he's going to do something special for Veterans Day tomorrow. And certainly well worth tuning in for. Carol Emmerin, before that, completely. I love Carol Emmerin. I think she's absolutely great, does little songs. Now, if you're a charity out there and you're listening, please get in touch, info@sparkflameradio.co.uk. We'd love to hear what you do. If we can help in any way, certainly, we'd love to do that as well. But please let us know what you're doing and how you're doing and what it entails. We'd love to hear from you. And don't forget the stem cells situation for 16 to 30-year-olds around the Birmingham area is critical. We're in a critical position there at the minute. We do need donors. Now, we have the kits here at the station and we can get them out to you as well. Info@sparkflameradio.co.uk.

Jimmy Somerville from 85. No, sorry, 95. I'm losing the run of myself. Hurt So Good, number 15. And before that, Dido, way back 2026 years ago. There you go. And thank you, Dido. Now, matches overnight. Mexico beat Chechnya 3-0. South Africa beat South Korea 1-0. That's a surprise result for me. I watched South Korea at the start of the World Cup and I thought they were going to be brilliant. I don't know how they stand in the group yet. I'll try and check that out. And poor Scotland. Well, you know, at the end of the day, they weren't at it. It's just as simple as that. A couple of mistakes at the back. Look, it can be easy happen. This is a big stage and people make mistakes and everything else. Not the end of the world. I mean, so they're holding on to see if they can... Well, it's... slim chance to see if they can get the third place with the goal difference, but hard luck to them. But you know, there's one thing about the Scots and the Irish: if they lose a football match, we still celebrate. We just celebrate. Okay, it's great to be here. We didn't do it, so what? Let's go and have a pint of Guinness. Let's play a little few of the bagpipes, little bit of Irish dancing, and enjoy the rest of the time we're here. It's a way to do it, guys. We all take things a little bit too seriously sometimes.

brand new from Paul Heaton featuring Rihanna Dani and Favorite Kind of Idiot, was sent to me last week. Check out the video for that on YouTube. It's great. Great little song. Those two have really got together and produced and sang some great songs and very, very popular. Of course, they sell out their concerts and all the rest of it. Before that, a group of lads who just got together for a little bit of fun, called themselves Together We Make Music and No Turning Back from 2026. Now, as I say, there's a red heat warning, so let me just have a look at that now. That just flashed up on my news. Red heat warning for extreme heat extended as another temperature record has been broken. So I'll bring you details of that after our next song. And those of you who remember Sherbet Fountain, remember those? The little sweeties you used to get? Right. There were two ways to eat a sherbet fountain: by biting the end of the licorice stick and sucking the sherbet, or by licking the stick and dipping it in and out of the sherbet. I remember them. I remember them. They're great sweets. They don't make them anymore. Oh, for goodness sake, they were great. They were great. And if you didn't get it right, it got all over your clothes and you started to lick it off your clothes. Ah, brilliant. Summertime. Some summer music. 1, 2.

the album Band on the Run, Paul McCartney and Wings and Mrs. Vanderbilt, 1974. That's great. I haven't heard it in ages. Before that, Eddie and the Hot Rods, That Girl Can Dance. That was a massive hit way back in 66, and it sold over 2.5 million copies alone in California. Would you believe that? In God, it was a great song way back in the summer of... the summer of 66 or something like that. Anyway, something like that. To over 2.5 million in California alone. They couldn't get enough of it. Now, the red heat warning has been extended, guys. So red heat warning extended into Friday. That's to Friday to 9 p.m. tomorrow. But it affects a smaller area. That's London and the southeast England and east of England. So that heat warning has been extended. And it's like everything else, you know, when we have these extreme temperatures and all the rest of it, and we see a bit of water and we see a lake and we see this and the canals and we want to jump in and cool off. Now, please don't do that, because the last time we had a heat wave a few months ago, unfortunately, we lost a terrible number of young lives. So please don't do that. Be very, very careful. I know there's sprinklers and spray systems and all going on around in towns and villages and around the country. But as I said, I started the show, and any time we have these extreme weather conditions, always exercise on the side of caution, okay?

Glen Campbell and the late Glen Campbell and Rhinestone Cowboy 75 number 4, and of course one for the summertime, or for a nice summer's morning as it is. Glen Campbell in the mood. What time is it? It's coming up to 11:30. Well, I'm going to be precise. It's 11:29 and 20 seconds. Okay. Marathon bars. Now you're saying, Paul, what is a marathon bar? Snickers. That's what it is. It's a Snickers bar. Yeah. There's no change in the bar, except it's got smaller and costs more. But it used to be called Marathon way back in the 60s. Yeah, it did indeed. It's just a marathon bar with a new name, Snickers. And the reason why they called it Snickers, because it's an American company. And they called it Snickers over in the States. So they just went general right across the board. We're going to call it Snickers. No change, no nothing in the bar, except, as I say, it's got smaller. And of course, like all chocolate bars at the minute, they've all got smaller. I'm not happy about it, all right?

Danny Ray and Sunshine Kissing Time. And before that, the Chicken Song. I remember Spitting Image. That was number one way back in 1986. It's a great old song, you know. You just sing along to Garoppolo. Oh, I know. Just hear them away with it. Okay. Remember the Skippy bars? Yeah, the advert made it really look trendy and sophisticated, but the chocolate and caramel covered wafer was just as tasty for kids in the suburbs. It was a little bit of an upmarket bar, Skippy, so it was, and it was great. And what's the other one? Oh, yeah, Fries 5 centers. 5 centers was great as long as you liked all the selections or had a sibling who preferred the ones you hated. The 4 pence, 4D, 4D, what was it, 6 pence, that was 4 pence, chocolate cream bar had orange, coffee, lime, blackcurrant and raspberry fillings. Yes, it was absolutely great. I used to, it's taking me back, I used to eat all these sweets, so wouldn't you know. Hard Lines to Scotland, this is especially for you. I'm on my way, the Proclaimers.

0: Shadows, and of course Foot Tapper, number one way back in 63, and the Proclaimers, I'm On My Way. Unfortunately, Scotland, you might be, but anyway, you give it a good go. Now, Richard is in, where's Richard? He's in Birmingham, and he says, Paul, love the show, thank you very much indeed, and appreciate that, and he says, would you please play The House of the Rising Sun by The Animals, if you have it? Of course I have it, Richard, thank you for getting in touch. And thank you for all your lovely comments, everybody that sends all their lovely comments in, thank you very much indeed. And we're all delighted here at Spark Flame Radio that you like what we do.
1: There is a house in New Orleans.

Oh, and a big blast to the end. Sarah Turner and My Baby Blue. Love that little song, especially for Richard, The House of the Rising Sun, former number one away back in 64. And a real classic, a real, real classic. And thanks for getting in touch. For all of you getting in touch, please check out our website, sparkflameradio.co.uk. We have loads of information there, so please have a look through it and all else. And I say, any charities out there, please get in touch. Let us know what you're doing and how we can help you. And also the stem cells situation is critical, as I say, between 16 and 30 year olds. Now, we have the packs, we can get you the packs, and we'd love to get as many as we can back into the database, as we're very, very low. So please get in touch, info@sparkflameradio.co.uk.

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1: I'm going to have to feed that bunny. Anika, oh, should we do Dulang, 1982. Unfortunately, it wasn't a hit. Better known for her Japanese Boy and Little Lady. That's it, guys. I got to go, okay? Going to have some lunch. Please look after yourselves now in the heat, okay? Take extra care, especially when you're driving around and on beside water and all the rest of it. Make sure you drink plenty of water and all the rest of it and take absolute care. Don't forget, Big G's here tomorrow morning from 10 o'clock and he's going to do his veteran special as well tomorrow morning. So that's well worth tuning in for. Thanks a million for putting up with me for the last couple of hours. I will talk to you Tuesday morning when we've all cooled down over the weekend. Going to leave you with Peter Starstead and Where Do You Go, My Lovely. Take care now. Bye-bye.

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They say that when you get married,

Hi, and welcome to Showtime with me, Bob A. Baker. Going to be playing you back-to-back driving anthems on this show. Hopefully we're going to help you on down the road or around the kitchen or in the office or whatever you're getting up to. Just hope you're going to enjoy the music. Let's kick it all off with Thin Lizzy. 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

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On we go with the music. I Have a Tiger.

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Here's UB40 and Homely Girl.

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Playing you back-to-back driving anthems. I really hope you've enjoyed the show. It's been great bringing it to you. I'd like to wish you all the very best, and until the next time, we'll say bye-bye for now.

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0: Farley, Graham, and Steve Chelmsford, all the way from the USA, with Rob Charles. 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
1: Lucy said that, you know, Mel, that you get these programmes where they have, like, the Best Disco and all these other programmes that you have, quiz shows and things? Well, I saw the one with Simon Cowell, and this particular guy, Ernesto, and he had a great song, and it's called I'm Still Waiting at the Door, and it brought everybody to tears, the preamble, when he was explaining why he was singing this song. So I thought it'd be nice for your listeners to enjoy this. And, of course, it might make a good record of the week for next week. Thanks very much, Lucy. We'll have a listen and see what we think.

0: What a great record. That was on America's Got Talent. If you check it up on YouTube, you'll see them, and it was a heartfelt story. But it looks like it was AI generated. I'll look into that a bit further. But yes, you're right, Lucy. We'll make it the record of the week next week, and we'll see how that goes.
1: And now it's time to play Guess the Track. So we're underway. Listen closely. Don't miss a note. Spot this tune, but hold your vote.

Any idea what this is? The song explores feelings of isolation and heartbreak after a significant loss. The song includes introspective lyrics that reflect on life challenges and the inevitability of sorrow. Any idea what it is? But don't worry if you haven't got it yet. We'll give you a couple more clues. Two records time. But you will need your pen and paper handy, because it's all about remember, did you forget? After this. Chad,

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1: Mal Wayne plays the best music on your favourite station. Have you got your pen and paper ready? It's question time at tea time. So play along and see how many right answers you can get.
2: Well, today's questions is all about remembering the title. It'll be 11 for you to find. Put them on your sheet or on your phone or somewhere where you can write them down, 1 to 11. Then, quite quickly, when you get to number 11, email me the answers. Why, you say? Well, you can then get on the leaderboard by getting while I'm plotting your progress. Now, don't worry if you miss any along the way, because when we get to number 11, we'll do a full recap of number 11 questions. So that'll help you. And, well, you haven't got long to wait. We'll give you the answers at tea time, where we will confer your answers with me then, making sure you get them all right.
1: Are you ready to win? Then let's begin. To get in touch right now with Mal, it's studio@malcan.co.uk.
2: And David says, hi Mal and everyone, hope you're doing well. It seems rather warm today, so I've got my fan on. What's the name, this fan of yours? Got my fan on here and it's on the ceiling. Brian James says, good afternoon, everyone. And if you just joined us, anyone that's joined us, good afternoon to you too. Let's have a look at the first one, then we're remembering the title. And if you check out my webpage, that's all the W's, MalWayneRadio.com, you'll see me singing along with this particular artist. Who is it? Well, I can tell you, it's the English-born Australian singer Frank Ifield. It was recorded at the time, his great hit, I Remember You, in a yodeling country music style. The song soon went to number one on the UK singles chart, where it stayed for 7 weeks. It also reached number five on the US Billboard Hot 100. All you got to do for this question is tell me what year was the song released. Do you remember me? Because I remember you.

0: Frank Ifill, but what year was that song released? Martha says, how are you, Mal? Everybody doing well? I'm keeping cool with a nice cool drink, and I'm sitting in the garden with my feet up, listening to the show. Well, I can tell you, Martha, make sure you cover your speaker up or whatever you're listening to it, because it'll get very hot. Maybe put it under the table. That'll keep it nice and cool. Don't suggest you get under the table, though. Mind you, it might work. Right, let's have a look at number two. Walking in the Sand. It should be Remember Walking in the Sand. My writing got missed out there. But anyway, Remember Walking in the Sand is a song by the Shangri-Las, an American pop group from the 1960s. The song tells a story of heartbreak and lost love while the imaginary or walking on the beach, symbolizing memories and the passage of time. It's known for its dramatic sound and emotional lyrics. All you got to do for this question is tell me, who were the vocalists of the Shangri-Las? There's a couple. You can do the lead vocalist, which is one, but there is one else. But whichever two you put, I'm sure you'll get the right answer. Let's have a look at this. Remember Walking in the Sand. Sounds good to me. Oh, I bet you better put your sandals on, though. It'd be a bit cold, be a bit hot, barefooted. You might burn your feet.
1: Remember, I love you. 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

happening.

0: Mal Wayne plays the best music on your favorite station. You've had one clue, so don't forget, keep thinking, there's more to get. Don't use your phone, just feel the beat. Name this track, but please don't cheat.
1: Any idea what this is then? We can give you a couple more clues. The song tells the story of a man contemplating his life and emotion after being left alone. And it features a soft piano melody of a blend of pop and ballad elements typical of the early 1970s. What is it? Well, don't worry if you still haven't got it, because I'll give you more clues when we get to the 30-minute challenge. Now, looking outside, I better tell you what the weathers are doing in regions near you. See if you can get your washing out or not.
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1: Well, I can tell you today it was cloudy in the northwest with patchy drizzle, and it's going to be dry for the most elsewhere with sunny intervals, temperatures widely above average, becoming hot across parts of southern and southwestern England and Wales. So, yes, if you're around those parts of the world, you can get your washing out with in complete safety. And if you want to get in touch with us, this is how you can.
0: To get in touch right now with Mel, it's studio@melcan.co.uk.

Pipes Look at number 3. Before we do that, Giles says, I keep cool with an ice lolly now, and it's rather nice. You know those Miffies you can get? All the old ones, I remember those. Well, he says you can get some for the same type in Lidl, and they're a lot cheaper than they used to be with Walls. Sounds good to me then, Giles. Right, let's look at this number 3. Remember Me is a song by Diana Ross. From her 1971 album, the song was written by renowned songwriter duo Ashford and Simpson, and it features a smooth, soulful sound, typically of Ross's work during that era. The lyrics express themes of love and remembrance, capturing the emotional essence of a relationship. All you got to do for number 3 is tell me what was the album called that the song was on. Here's Diana to tell you to remember me. I hope you do.

What was the album that the song was on? That takes care of number three. Terry says, yes, Terry, what do you tell me? Well, I'm sitting out there in the heat and I've got my hat on. You know, he says, he used to look on the beaches years ago, and I remember people, when they didn't have hats, they used to tie handkerchiefs up in a particular way and then put it on their head. Yeah, I do remember that, Terry. It was a bit of an unsightly sight, especially if their hanky wasn't clean. Ooh, no, we're going to have dinner in a minute. That's what Terry says. Right, let's have a look at this. Number four. We'll Remember You is a song by Houston Wells and the Outlaws. It was recorded as a tribute to Jim Reeves, and it was initially recorded in 1964. But due to a dispute between the songwriter, Jeff Goddard, and producer, Joe Meek, the song was shelved and remained unreleased until a particular year. What year did it appear on a CD compilation of Houston Wells' early songs? So we're looking for the year. Here's Houston to tell you all about it.

0: The best music on your favourite station. Let's see which record is behind today's mystery number. And today, that number is...
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0: What did you get it? 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I just can't help believing.
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0: Well, have you got any idea what animal can fly backwards? I can tell you. It is the hummingbird. They're the only animals able to fly backwards. If you want to get in touch with us, this is how you can.
1: To get in touch right now with Mal, it's studio@malcan.co.uk.

0: Mark says, hi to everyone. Mal, you know you've got these Remember songs? Yes, Mark. Can you play the one by the Earls? You mean Remember Then, don't you? Yes, he says. He's put a thumbs up emoji. Well, I can tell you, Mark, it is. You've jumped the gun because it's this one. Number 5, Remember Then, is a song, and Mark will be very pleased, by the Earls. A doo-wop group known for their smooth harmonies and nostalgia themes. It was released in 1960 and the song reflects on memories of love and past relationships, capturing the essence of longing and resonance. The Earls had several hits and Alexa's bothering me now. What do you want, Alexa? I'm busy, do you mind? Goodness me, can't get the staff these days. The Earls had several hits during their career and are remembered for their contribution to doo-wop genre. All you got to do for question 5 is name the lead vocalist of the group. And a fitting way to get in touch with us, I've put a doo-wop one out for you. This is how you can get in touch.
1: Get in touch right now with Mel. It's studio@melcan.co.uk.

Martin says, hi everyone, I'm looking forward to the record of the day. Oh, are you going to play, Martin? Yes, and could you put this record up for me as my record if I should be lucky enough to win? Well, that's a nice choice for summer. Thank you, Martin. We'll have to see how you get on when we do the 30-minute challenge. Right, let's have a look at number six. Don't Forget to Remember Me is a song by Carrie Underwood from her debut album, Some Hearts, released in 2005. The song reflects on the themes of nostalgia, growing up, and the importance of remembering one's roots and loved ones as one moves forward in life. It captures the sentiment of balancing new experiences with cherished memories. The song showcases Underwood's powerful vocals and storytelling abilities. All we've got to do for this one is tell me what nationality is Carrie Underwood. Here she is.

That's Carrie Underwood, but what nationality is Carrie? Put it down. At number 6.

0: Roberta said, now, didn't you know you're doing these Remember songs?
1: Yes, Roberta.
0: Well, didn't Paul Anka do one? Well, he did. But funny, you're going to say now, didn't Paul Anka do this one?

0: Well, he did that one, didn't he, Diana? But he's done another one called I Remember Diana. So there you are. So that was what Diana was, and he's remembered another song about her. The song by Paul Anka was released in 1962. The romantic ballad reflects on the memories of the past love. Yes, Diana before, with the name Diana, likely referring to a significant other. Oh, apparently he was his babysitter. He wrote Diana for in the first place. The song showcases Anka's smooth vocals and heartfelt lyrics, which were characteristics of his work during that era. Paul Anka is known for his contribution to pop music and has had a long, successful career as a singer-songwriter. All you got to do for this one is tell me what nationality is Paul Anka. And don't forget, if you want to get in touch,
1: get in touch right now with Mal. It's studio@malcan.co.uk.

Well, I've been looking at songs with Remember in the title. Let's have number 8, Remember the Time. It's a song by Michael Jackson. It was released in 1991 as part of his album Dangerous. The song features blends of R&B and pop elements, showcasing Jackson's signature style. It tells a nostalgic story about the past romantic relationships and reflects on memories of love and connection. The music video, Remember the Time, is also notable, featuring star-studded cast, including Eddie Murray, I should say Murphy, not Murray, Iman, and Magic Johnson, and is set in ancient Egypt, adding a visual capturing element to the song's themes. All you got to do for question 8 is name the Jackson 5. Here's Michael

0: Michael Jackson, remember the time, but can you tell me all of the members of the Jackson 5? Name them. That takes care of number 8. Now we're going to leave question time here now in this hour. We're going to continue it in the next. And we're going to be looking at what's making news headlines in this year.
1: 2004.
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0: Dateline, February the 4th, 2004. Mark Zuckerberg. Mark Zuckerberg launches Facebook from the Harvard dormitory room. And humanitarian ceasefire. His agreement on the conflict in Darfur is signed by Sudanese government and two rebel groups, ending hostilities amid a 45-day ceasefire. And at the same time in this year,
1: 2004,
0: George Michael was singing Amazing.

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1: Margaret says, could you please play Traces by Gloria Estefan in this hour? I've been very grateful, Mal. It's a great record. And it's nice to sit around in the sun listening to this record. It is, Margaret. Thanks for getting through and bringing it to the fore.

0: back, good listener. And if you just joined us, Sandra has, and she's a first-time listener. Good afternoon, Sandra. She said, I'd like to play your quiz. How do I get in touch? Well, you get in touch like this.
1: To get in touch right now with Mel, it's studio@melcan.co.uk. Are you ready to win? Then let's begin.

And we're playing a quiz with remembering the title. Don't worry if you've missed any along the way. In Sandra's case, she has missed them. But we can do a recap of all 11 when we get to the final one played. Let's have a look at number 9. A Night to Remember is a song by Shalimar. It was released in 1982 and it was the title track of their album of the same name. The song combines elements of R&B and disco, showcasing the group's smooth harmonies and discernible and danceable rhythm. The lyrics reflect themes of romance and excitement of a

That's Shalimar. Night to Remember. But all we got to do for this question is name the three members who were on singing along on this song.

look at this one then. Number 10. Do You Remember is a song by the American singer and songwriter Jack Johnson. It was released in 2005 as part of his album. The track reflects a passage of time and enduring love, recalling memories from the early days of a relationship. His gentle acoustic melody and heartfelt lyrics have made a fan's favourite, often performed during his live shows. All you got to do for question 10 is name the album that the song appeared on. Here's Jack to tell you all about it.

0: Still so what was the album to This Was On? Put it down number 10. You should be getting all your answers together today. You should have 10 of them, so we're looking for you to put down all your answers and get in touch.
1: 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It

So, last but not least, number 11, Don't Forget to Remember. What was that? I've forgotten already. It's a song by the Bee Gees. It was released in 1969 as part of their album, Cucumber Castle. The song features a strong country influences with a heartfelt lyrics about lost love and lingering memories. Barry Gibb's emotive lead vocals are complemented by the gentle melody, making it a standout ballad of their catalogue. The song achieved commercial success, particularly in the UK, where it reached number 2 on the singles chart. And it has remained a cherished classic amongst the Bee Gees fans. All you got to do for question 11 is name the two writers who wrote the song. Let's have a listen to the story with the Bee Gees. Don't forget to get in touch with us at studio@malkane.co.uk with your answers. We'll plot your progress and get you on that leaderboard.

That's the Bee Gees, but who wrote the song? There's two writers to put down for number 9. I should say number 11. Where's the time gone? Well, we're going to be looking at the featured record of the week for the last play, which is Breathe, Does She Love That Man? After this.

0: That's the final play of this record. Breathe. Gosh, you love that man. We'll have a new one tomorrow. Watch out for that. If you want to get in touch with us, this is how you can.
1: To get in touch right now with Mel, it's studio@melcan.co.uk.
0: While we're getting all your answers in, we will be looking at the featured year this year. 2004! First direct presidential election. First direct presidential election held in Indonesia, eventually won by Susilo Bambang Yudhoyono and Yasser Arafat's death. Yasser Arafat's death from unidentified causes is confirmed by the Palestinian Liberation Organization, and Mohammed Abbas is elected PLO as chairman shortly after. And at the same time in this year, 2004, we got a great record by Eric Clapton, Unplugged. Layla. Don't forget to get in touch with us at studio@melcan.co.uk. We're almost ready to plot your progress. Get you on that leaderboard.

0: And that brings this feature year to a close, but we'll bring you another year next time.
1: Almost time to put your progress on that leaderboard.
0: To get in touch right now with Mel, it's studio@melcan.co.uk.
2: The judges' scores are in.
1: They are indeed. I can tell you that Graham, Lucy, Giles, Dave, Martin, Mark, Tom and Jill all got to the top of the leaderboard. And those getting one or maybe a couple wrong were Joan, Dan, Melissa, Joyce, Denise, Roberta and Peter. But don't worry if you missed any along the way, because we're going to do a recap now of all 11. See if we can get you up on top. Number one, Frank Ifield, I Remember You. What year was that song released? Walking on the Sands by the Shangri-Las. Who was the lead vocalist of the group? Number three, Remember Me by Diana Ross. What was the album that song came from? Number four, the song I Will Remember You by Houston Wells and the Outlaws. When did it get finally released? What was the year? Number five, Remember Then by the Earls. Who's the lead vocalist? Number six, Don't Forget to Remember Me, Carrie Underwood. What nationality is Carrie? Number seven, I Remember Diane. Paul Anka. What you got to do for this one is tell me his nationality. Put it down, number seven. Number eight, Remember the Time, Michael Jackson. All you got to do for this one is name all of the Jackson 5. Number 9, A Night to Remember, Shalimar. Name the three artists that performed on that record. Number 10, Do You Remember, by Jack Johnson. What was the album that song was on? Last but not least, number 11... Don't Forget to Remember by the Bee Gees. All you've got to do for this one is name the two writers of the song. Stand by for Guess the Track. Coming next.
0: The final clue is here, so one last go. We'll soon see just what you really know. Pay attention one last time. The answer's near. We're sure you'll shine.
1: Okay, here's a couple of final clues. The track was a major hit in 1970, reaching the top of the charts in several countries. And the artist is known for his distinctive voice and clever songwriting. Any idea what it is? Don't worry if you still haven't got it. When we get to the Lost Theme, I'll give you the answer then.
3: Stand by for action.
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0: 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And see how many you get right.
1: Well, this is a two-tier quiz. Part of it is I've got to get to the featured year of 2004. If it comes up in anywhere and you hear it mentioned by the computer, you'll hear this.

0: But if I don't get it right, and none of the records become 2004, you'll hear this. Knowing that I've lost, this is where you come in.
1: Join the fun. It's time to play 30 Minutes. Hip, hip, hooray. 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
0: And you get a chance to win the record of the day at the top of the hour. Now, let's have a look. I am going to mix up all of the questions and all of the stories so that it'll be more fair for you, and I'll have no idea what's coming out next. Let's do that.
2: Ladies and gentlemen, I want to tell you a story.
0: So a woman's ringing up the helpline, and they say, excuse me, could you hold on a minute? So she's hanging on, they're playing music, and she's getting really irate, thinking this is taking 10, 15 minutes. 20 minutes, it comes up, the voice goes, are you still holding on? So she goes, yes. And he goes away again for another 20 minutes. Comes back and she says, sorry to keep you holding on, but we'll be only a few more minutes. The woman says, look, I'm getting fed up with this. You've kept me for half an hour and you're charging me a premium rate and I want you to talk to your manager. She said, oh, yes, no problem. Hold on. And off she went. Eventually, she got cut off as usual the way. What is the song we're talking about? Will I get to that featured year of 2004? But more importantly, who will today get the record of the day?
3: What will happen next?
1: 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Afternoons with Mel Wayne. Music!

That's Wilson Phillips and Hold On. And I can tell you, in this round, Martin, Jill, Giles, Melissa and Graham all got it right. Let's have a look at the next story. So there's a painter's come round to do some work in the house, and the owner says, right, I'd like you to paint that door. He goes, oh, yeah, it does need painting, the door, doesn't it? It's very poor, that door. I think it would look nice green. He says, green? You think so? Yeah, he said, you paint the door green, it'll be nice. Oh, that door might look better green than red. I think I'll go with your colour scheme. What's the song we're talking about? And will I get to that featured year of 20? 20, what am I? I lost myself for a minute. 2004. Yes, no, I got myself wrong there. But listen, and will you get to that record of the day? Well, I'm not sure. We'll find out.

0: said he swims. And the door, well, it fooled quite a few people. They put down Shaky Stevens and Green Door. Pays to listen to the record as well as the story. I can tell you in this round, Martin, Rebecca, Denise, Tom and Dave all got it correct. Now let's have a look at the next one for you. George has said to his friend Mark, you know what, he says, I've got this little room, I've fixed it all up now, look, it's my love shack. He said, what do you mean? He said, well, look, all the girls are going to come round here, look, I've got a nice big TV up on the screen, music of your choice, you push this button, the bar comes out of the wall, you push this button here, the bed comes out of the wall. The bed? He said, yeah, yeah, look, watch. Pushes the button and the bed revolves out of the wall. He said, that's like James Bond. He said, I know, but it goes in, you wouldn't know it was a bed, would you? He said, no, it looks like a lounge. And there's a settee to prove it. Oh, he said, this is exciting, love, Shack. I think I'm, well, can you come and design mine? He said, I might do. What's the song we're talking about? Will I get to that featured year? But more importantly, who's going to get a record of the day?
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0: That's the B-52s and Love Shack. I can tell you, in this round, Martin, Jill, Denise and Melissa and Graham all got it right. And now you get on at home.
1: So play along and take a shot. Each right guess adds to your pot. It's 30 minutes and we'll help you see. Fun with you and me.
0: One of the guys has gone away from his girlfriend. He's working abroad and he sends a text message and he says to her, you know, I'm really missing you. So she says, oh, she phones him up and says, oh, I missed you so much. When are you coming home? He says, I've only got another week left to continue on the oil rigs. And then when I've done that, I'm going to be coming home. Oh, she said, I can't wait. What's the song we're talking about? Will I get to that featured year? But more importantly, who's going to get the record of the day?
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0: That's the Rolling Stones and Miss You. I can tell you in this round, Martin, Jill, Giles, Tom and Graham all got it correct. Don't forget, if you get stuck at any of the questions, you can always ask your friends.
1: Test your friends. Let's hear them cheer. Each title guest, your song gets near. So take the challenge. Come on, let's go. With a tune to make your juices flow.
0: Right, last one then. We're going to find out the moment of truth. Here is the story. So there's a party going on. Two guys turn up late because they think it's the thing to do. They turn up about 11 o'clock. When they get in through the door, they can see loads of couples in there. And they go, oh, yeah, hang on a minute. He says, I thought this was a party we could find girls and stuff. He said, look, love is all around, everywhere, but we haven't got any. There's no one here except us two. Everybody else is couples. We better go off to our Burger King and have a quick burger, I think. So they leave, and that's the end of that. They were a bit disappointed, but what is the record we're talking about? Well, I get to that featured year of 2004, but more importantly, who has done enough to get to the record of the day?

0: Love Is All Around from that great feature film, Four Weddings and a Funeral. The story goes that Reg Priestley, who originally wrote this, was listening on the bus. He heard the track being played, and it went on for 15 weeks on the chart. And he got a nice lot of royalties for that one.
1: The judges' scores are in.
0: Well, they are indeed. I can tell you that going in reverse order, Tom got 2, Melissa got 3. In joint second place, we got Jill and Graham with 4. But our right winner is Martin. Well done, Martin.
2: Congratulations.
0: Martin says, if I'm lucky enough to win, could you please play Katrina and the Waves, Walking on the Sunshine? Of course I can. Thanks for winning, and thanks for everybody else taking part.
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That's Katrina and the Waves. Well done, Martin. True to your word, you said you were going to win this one. Thanks, everybody, for taking part. Don't worry if you didn't get it today. There's always tomorrow. I think Graham's kicking himself. He's got one wrong. He thought it was Green Door. Shaky Stevens. A lot of people also felt that.

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Cashback Spheres and Making Your Mind Up. Well, the group was formed in January 1981 specifically for the contest and comprised for four vocalists, Bobby G, Cheryl Baker, Mike Noland and Jay Astin. They received attention for the dance routine which accompanied the song, in which the male members of the group ripped the female members' outer skirts off to reveal a much shorter miniskirt beneath it. In a line with a part of the lyrics, "If you want to see some more," the group went on to have a successful career around the world, although they were commercially unsuccessful in the United States, but the UK remained their biggest market, where they had three number one singles, Make Up Your Mind, The Land of Make Believe, and By Cameron Never Lies. But I've got this one for you today, Run For Your Life.

Aspect Fizz and Run For Your Life. Well, the lineup of the group hasn't changed over the number of times over the years, most famously when Jay Aston quit the group in 1985 and was replaced by Shelley Preston. Bobby G, officially his version of the Bucks Fizz, has been almost inactive since 2018, while the other group, the Fizz, continues with other Bucks Fizz alumni. We'll put them away now. Bring out another act next time.

0: Just a sec.
1: I gave you the heads up to get your kettle ready. Hopefully you've done that. We've got to get Donald ready because he goes to sleep. But this time I'm going to give him a little shout in the ear. Donald, time to get up for a nice cup of tea.
2: Would you like a cup of tea?
1: Yes, please, I would. Thank you very much.
3: Tea, yes.

0: pleasant tea. Drink.
1: Tea.
0: So hot and
1: tea.
0: So comforting, that's why I vote tea.
2: Tea lovers everywhere, why not have one now?
3: I will, it's all same to you. Lovely. Sugar, oh, 2 lumps, please. Oh, divine. Thanks.
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5: How'd you get on with remembering the title? The first one, the English-born Australian Frank Ifield. What year was that released? I remember you, 1962. Remember Walking in the Sand by the Shangri-Las? Who were the lead vocalists? Well, it was Mary Wise and sometimes Betty Wise. Remember Me by Diana Ross came from the album Surrender. Well, Remember You by the Houston Wells and the Outlaws came out in 1999. Number 5, Remember Them by the Earls. Who's the lead vocalist? Larry Chance. Number 6, Don't Forget to Remember Me by Carrie Underwood. We asked you what nationality is she? She's American. Number 7, I Remember Diana, Paul Anka. What nationality is him? Well, he is Canadian. Remember the Time, Michael Jackson? We asked you to name the Jackson 5. It was Jackie Jackson, Tito Jackson, Jermaine Jackson, Marlo Jackson and Michael. A Night to Remember Shalimar? We asked you to name the group at the time singing that song, Howard Hewitt, Jody Watley and Jeffrey Daniels. Number 10, Do You Remember? By the American singer-songwriter Jack Johnson. What was the album that was on? It was Between the Dreams. And last but not least, number 11, Don't Forget to Remember, the Bee Gees. We asked you who wrote it. It was, of course, Barry and Morris Gibb. 3 great records to put your feet up with. And remember, don't put your feet down till the last one's played. Smokey Robinson, Being With You. Luther Vandross, Dance With My Father. And It's a Beautiful Day, Michael Bublé. So, 3 great records to put your feet up with. Don't put your feet down until the last one's played. If anybody stops you and says, oi, get on with your work, tell them Mel Wayne has said, it's my tea break, I'm in my afternoon delight, and I'll deal with it after me break. Have a nice one, everyone.

0: birds are gone away. 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Being with you, Smokey William Robinson. 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And it's a beautiful day, Michael Bublé. Well, tea break is officially over now. 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
1: What keeps my whistle wet? 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
2: Tea.
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0: And we're going to look at John Joseph Burnett after this.
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0: And today it's John Joseph Burnett, born March the 25th, 1934, to 14th of August, 1964. Him and his brother, Dorset, and a friend, formed a trio. And in 1958, John Burnett obtained a recording contract as a solo artist with Freedom Records, an offshoot of Liberty Records, and he released three singles of Liberty label, Kiss Me, Back with I'm Restless, and releasing on September 11th in 1958, Gumbo, Back with Me and the Bear. Released in March the 6th, 1959, A Sweet Baby Doll, and I'll Never Love Again. Released in June 24th, 1959. All of these songs, except Sweet Baby Doll, were written by Burnett, and none of these records were hits. In the mid-1959, the Freedom label was shut down, and Burnett moved into parent label, Liberty label, under the direction of the producer Snuff Garrett. Liberty had a better promotional capability than Freedom, so that Johnny's singles for Liberty stood a greater chance of succeeding. His first two singles, Setting in the Woods on Fire and Kentucky Waltz, released on November 10, 59, and Patrick Henry backed Don't Do It Again, but their biggest hit of the time was You're 16.

Tony Bennett there, You're 16. In 1962, Bennett toured Britain for the first time with Gary U.S. Bonds and Gene McDaniels, where he made an appearance on the New Music Express, poll winner, concert and several TV appearances. His next single, Clown Shoes, backed by The Way I Am, and this was released in January 26, in 1962, but it failed to make the US Hot 100. It was most successful in Britain, where it reached number 35. Clown Shoes was written by PJ Proby. Bennett had two more singles, Liberty Records, they were The Fool of Years, and the Damn the Defiant. Johnny Horton-style Navy Saga was Bennett's first self-pinned side for Liberty. It was also his last single for that label. The last one I've got for you is Dreaming.

0: Tony Burnett there and dreaming. When his capital contract ran out, Burnett decided to take charge of his own affairs on his own terms. He formed his own label called Sahara, and in July 1964 released a single, Fountain of Love, backed with What a Summer Day, Sahara 512. When he was informed that the name Sahara had already been taken, he renamed the label Magic Lamp, and a different single, Bigger Man, backed by Less Than Heartbeat, came out. Tragically, on August 14, 1964, Burnett's unlit fishing boat was struck by an unaware cabin cruiser in a Clear Lake, California. The impact threw him onto the boat, and out he drowned. When he received the news, Dorsey Burnett called Paul Barlson, who flew out to comfort him and attend Johnny's funeral. The two men were to keep in touch until Dorsey's death of a heart attack in 1979. Johnny Burnett is interred at the Forest Lawn Memorial Park Cemetery in Glendale, California. Put him away now, bring another artist next time.
1: Sweet dreams, dear.
0: How'd you get on with Guess the Track? Well, I'm going to tell you, hopefully you got this one, after this.
2: I gotta tell you about the station I adore. They're always playing all the hits, and what is more, they're on in stereo, so when you listen, there's nothing missing. Just thought I'd tell you that you gotta listen if you wanna hear a sound that's better than the other stations around. It's got me raving. I'm always craving the sophisticated.

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1: The station that fits snugly into your ear.
0: It's Guess the Track. Now, are you sure it wasn't hard or too obscure? Here comes the answer, loud and clear. If you've got it, you can cheer.
2: Well, the answer was Gilbert O'Sullivan, Alone Again. Naturally, I can tell you that Terry, John, Mark, Graham, Peter, Raymond, Lisa and Shirley all got it correct. Did you get it at home? But this is how I got it in the studio.

0: naturally. 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
1: Did you guess the track? Is it a pat on the back or Try Again Jack?
0: How did you get on? Did you guess it? Indeed, I have to wonder, but don't worry if you didn't, because tomorrow we'll give you another one, and we better see what the weather's doing in regions near you for tonight, if you're going to pop out.

0: So tonight it's going to be cloudy with outbreaks of rain in the northwest. Elsewhere, dry with long clear spells. Some patchy fog across parts of Northern Ireland, Scotland and northwest England. It will be warm, so watch out for all of that. And we're going to look at the lost theme for Peter after this. And I can tell you, Peter, that's particularly one that I remember as a kid. And I tried to find out the theme. So I'm glad you sorted it out for me today, because I've been looking for it for years. Well, as we're going to find out after this what it is.
1: Oh, whenever I tune to
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1: all I seem to do is smile from ear to ear, give a hearty cheer when I'm listening to
2: Mel Wang.
0: And Peter says today's lost theme is all about a secret agent, and he had a sidekick who could do self-defense. He, the actual artist, was the main character, always wore a white suit and had a cigar. Any idea we're talking about? Let's find out.
2: From a TV show gone by, it's lost theme. But what is it?
0: And today it's The Sentiment and Agent, a television drama series, a spin-off of The Man of the World. It was produced in the United Kingdom in 1963 by Associated Television and distributed by ICT Entertainment. The series ran for 13 one-hour monochrome episodes. Some of the episodes were edited into a feature film, Our Man in Caribbean. That was in 1962. Well, the plot was this. The series stars Carlos Thompson as Argentina Carlos Valera, a successful import and export agent based in London. Now based in London, Valera's company's taken him to unusual and sometimes dangerous situations. Impeccably dressed with his white suit, cigar smoking, and usually his wit, ingenuity, and charm, which would often involve a damsel in distress, associated by Chin, a resourceful Chinese manservant who was excellent with martial arts, and Miss Carter, an ultra-efficient secretary. In later episodes, they introduced Bill Randall as a businessman who became the boyfriend of Miss Carter and then an employer of Valera. Well, the theme tune was actually written by Ivor Stanley, and the composers were Stanley and Edwin Astley. And, Peter, I've been trying to find this theme for an absolute ages, so I can't believe you found it. Everybody enjoy. Here it is. It's known as Carlos' theme.

0: Today's theme, The Sentimental Agent. You two, can I guess your theme?
1: Get in touch right now with Mal. It's studio at malcan.co.uk. If you send us a request, we'll be glad to play it for you. And here's one just come in right now.
0: Derek says, I know it's late, but could you squeeze in White Plains When You Are a King? Of course we can, Derek. Thanks for getting in touch.

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1: 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Robin Thicke.
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0: Hey Mel, it's the end of the show. Time to pack up and go.
1: Well, it's time to slide away for another day. Don't know where that time goes, but it's gone again. Don't forget we'll be back in tomorrow. Fun starts at 1, I'll be knocking on your door till 4. And
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3: You bet!
1: And whatever you're doing tonight, have a nice quiet one. If it's too hot, take yourself a cold drink. Pull off all the covers. And there you have it.

0: whole thing gets going then. And that brings us to the end of another fantastic show. Remember, all the respected stations will drive you home safely. 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Call in to say hi or leave a song dedication for tomorrow. Make sure to like our Facebook page, Mal Wayne in the Afternoon, to stay updated on all the fun we're having. Remember, the fun starts at 1 and I'll knock on your door till 4. We truly appreciate you tuning in today, and we can't wait for you to do it all over again tomorrow. But for now, take care and keep those good vibes rolling. We'll see you soon.
1: Bye. Goodbye. Goodbye. Goodbye. Goodbye. Goodbye. Goodbye. Goodbye. Goodbye. Goodbye. Goodbye. Goodbye. Goodbye. Goodbye. Goodbye. Goodbye. Goodbye. Goodbye. Goodbye. Goodbye. Goodbye. Goodbye. Goodbye.
2: Goodbye. Goodbye. Goodbye. Goodbye. Goodbye.
3: Goodbye. Goodbye. Goodbye.
4: 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Goodbye. Goodbye. Goodbye. Goodbye. Goodbye.
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Yeah, loving that from Afghan Wigs. It's Jungle Roo. And kicking off this week's Plugin Baby radio show, it was Fall Out Boy with Sugar. We're going down. Absolutely love that tune. I hope you're well. I hope you've had a great week. It's Emma Scott here for the next couple of hours with loads of great new tracks for you and a few select oldies as well. I've got Coastal Fire Department on the way next after Scarlet Rebels. They're back with this new single, This Is Happening Now.

Well, we're big fans of Tooth Gore on the Plugin Baby radio show. That's the current single, Scum of the Sea, bit surf rock from Cornwall in the UK, with lots of other new material coming from Kobe Joe, aka Tooth Gore, in the coming weeks and months. Looking forward to playing you those. Before Tooth Gore, I played you Coastal Fire Department, bit of grunge from Guernsey. It was Come Together. I've got These Wicked Rivers on the way, Floods of Spin, and the new one from James Kennedy and the Underdogs featuring Benji Webb from Skindred on the way soon on the Plugin Baby radio show.

I interviewed those guys a couple of years ago. The interview appeared on this show back in the day. And they are lovely people. These Wicked Rivers, that's their current single, Ain't No Smoke. And before that, Chris Barris Band with Riot of One. I've got Mystery Jets on the way in a bit with their new single, Black Sage. Yes, they are back. And here's a tune for you if you love the new wave of classic rock sound. It's Floods of Spin, the song Weapons of Mass Destruction, which is out now and it's airing on the Plug In Baby radio show.

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Come on!

Playing that one for the first time this week on the Plug-In Baby Radio Show, James Kennedy and the Underdogs featuring Benji Webb from Skindred. That is a fun tune. I was thinking, oh, are there any swear words in there? But no, there aren't. I have checked. Don't you worry. The song is Revolution and it's out now. I've got The Snuts on shortly. I've got Circle of Origin and the new one from Kiefer Sutherland on the Plug-In Baby Radio Show.

Welcome back, The Snuts. This is a new single from those guys from the upcoming fourth album, Joy in Short Moments, which is out later on this year. It's called Defibrillator. Of course it is. On the way, I've got the new one from Beau Gris Gris and The Apocalypse, which I absolutely love. And onto a great band from Doncaster in the UK called Circle of Origin with a killer chorus. Great vocals on this. The song is Watching the Walls on the Plug In Baby radio show.

Big in the acting world, big in the music world as well. Kiefer Sutherland, it's Goodbye California from his current album Grey, which is out now. He's been playing dates in the UK. Very busy year for him as he promotes that great album. Loving that Beau Gris Gris. And the Apocalypse played before Kiefer. It was Me, Ye, Ye, Yao. I don't know what a Me, Ye, Ye, Yao is. I'm not going to get involved in that. But what I will get involved in is the Beastie Boys. They're on the way soon. I've got something new from Train and Mammoth. And also The Strokes, all to come soon on the Plug-In Baby radio show, and taking us closer to that little lot, this one from the White Stripes. If you think that a kiss is on the lips, come on, you got it all wrong, man. And if you think that our dance was all in the hips, oh well,

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And we are off and running on hour number two of this week's Plug-In Baby radio show right here with the new one from Train, Pennsylvania Turnpike, from their upcoming new album Mad Dog in the Fog, which comes out at the end of August. And before that, kicking off hour number two, Beastie Boys, you got to fight for your right to party. Well, you don't need to fight here. We got some great tunes on the way. Let's all calm down, shall we? Mammoth are coming next after this new one from New York rock band called Scorts. This is out now. It's called Head Rush.

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That's a new band from the south coast of the UK called Eye Atlas with their new single, Three Eye Atlas, from their brand new EP called Beyond the New Horizon, which is out now. I played you Mammoth as well with Same Old Song from their current album, The End. Busy time for Mammoth. Busy time for the show, actually. I've got the new one from Bush on the way soon. I've got a rock cover of an opera tune. Yeah, a bit of Ness and Dorma rocked up. That's on shortly. As is the new one from Muse. Got some Foo Fighters and Suede as well on the Plug In Baby Radio Show.

creeps up on you, that one, doesn't it? It's the new remix version of Swallowed by Bush, celebrating its 30th anniversary. Nice and melancholy to start with, and then it really does kick in towards the end. Liking that. It's the Plug-In Baby Radio Show. I played you The Strokes with Going Shopping before that as well, from their new album, which is their 7th album, Reality Awaits, which is available now. Loving The Strokes and loving this reimagining of Puccini's Nessun Dorma by Chandra from the UK. This is Nessun Dorma. We Will Win.

A busy 2026 for Muse. I mean, most of their years are very busy, aren't they? The Wow Signal is their forthcoming new album, I believe, out later on this year. A friend of mine just got tickets to go and see them live. They weren't cheap, to be fair, but I mean, Muse always put on a great show, don't they? Before Muse, it was Tooth, a great four-piece from London, their new single, Wallflower. And on the way, I've got some Keziah Gill and an instrumental track as well on the Plug In Baby radio show.

will fail to be the pessimistic one who sees the end to come.

I played that on the Plugin Baby radio show quite a lot at the end of last year. Good to get that one on again. They are Fury. The song is On The Town. And if you're a musician or in a band and you're releasing new music and you'd like to get it on this show, I might be able to sort that out for you. Just get in touch via the website, pluginbaby.com, just like Mulholland Jive did not so long ago. I think this is my first ever instrumental song that I've played. Hope you're going to like this. It's called Mojo.

That's from their Antidepressants Expanded release. It's Suede and their new single Emotionally Unavailable on the Plugin Baby radio show. They're out on a co-headline tour with the Manic Street Preachers later on this year. Good times for Suede. Love those guys. And I played Keziah Gill with Life You Always Dreamed Of before that. And that's almost it from me, Emma Scott, on this week's Plugin Baby radio show. But we'll be back same time, same place next week right here. Have a great week. Lots of love. I'll leave you with this classic from the Foo Fighters.

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And if you've got music you'd like to be played on a future week, check out the website, pluginbaby.com.

Hello and welcome to my Blues Cafe with me, Steve James. I have a full hour of the blues lined up for you today. And if you love the blues, then stay tuned for the next hour. I have some great artists coming up. I've got Harold Davenport, Lonesome Pete, Sean Webster, and Lance and Lee, just to name a few. And my artist of the week this week is Chris O'Leary from his Blue Collar album. So that all adds up to a lot of blues to fill in 1 hour. So sit back with me, Steve James, and enjoy the ride. And to start the show today, Harold Youngrell Davenport is a young American blues musician from Vicksburg, Mississippi, known as a guitarist, harmonica player, singer, and songwriter, who has quickly gained attention in the modern blues scene. Aside from his skills on harmonica and guitar, he's a gifted lyricist. His first full-length recording under his own name is called Youngrell, and it was released on the 5th of June 2026. So, from Youngrell, here is Harold Davenport with a song called Fatherless Child.

Well, that was Harold Youngrell Davenport there with a song called Fatherless Child. Lonesome Pete is a one-man blues act and is Northern Ireland's answer to Seasick Steve, based just outside Belfast in Whitehead, Northern Ireland. Peter is continually writing his own material and playing a mix of blues standards along with his guitar, some of which are handmade, and drum-driven original songs that promise to get those feet stomping. He's no stranger to the local music scene. Pete has had many years gigging experience, playing in pubs, clubs and festivals throughout the country. 2021 saw the release of Lonesome Pete's live studio 5-track album of original songs called The Devil's Deal. So from that very album, here is Lonesome Pete with Down by the Crossroads.

And that's Lonesome Pete there with Down by the Crossroads. And you're listening to the Blues Cafe with me, Steve James. And remember, if you'd like me to play one of your favourite blues songs, or you'd like me to dedicate a song to someone, then all you've got to do is to go to my website, stevejamesblues.com. There you'll find a request form. Just fill that in with the name of the song and the artist performing it, and I'll play your choice on a future show. Also, if you're a blues artist that wants to contribute to the show, then again, go to my website, stevejamesblues.com. There you'll find an artist page. Just let me know how to get some of your music and tell me a bit about yourself, and I'll feature your work on a future show. And one of the regular features on the show is Artist of the Week, and this week it's Chris O'Leary from his Blue Collar album. Chris O'Leary was born in 1968 in New York and was immersed in music from an early age. At the age of 10, he saw The Band live, which left a lasting impression. He was especially drawn to the sounds of the blues harmonica. The 10-year-old O'Leary got his hands on a Honor Marine Band harmonica and began to teach himself to play the Chicago blues. Blue Collar is his latest album. The album is described as a high-energy contribution of 11 original songs that range from humorous to social commentary. The album features his vocals and harmonica playing, backed by his touring band, and was released on Alligator Records. So from Blue Collar, here is my artist of the week, Chris O'Leary, with a song called Bad Decisions.

And that's Chris O'Leary there with Bad Decisions. And Chris O'Leary is my artist of the week this week, so more from him later on in the show. A young Sean Webster's life dramatically changed when a friend introduced him to the likes of music by the great blues artists, the Three Kings, Albert, B.B. and Freddie, as well as Robert Cray, Buddy Guy and Gary Moore. The Light of Day is Sean Webster's most anticipated release yet, a studio album arriving in 2026 and set to introduce him to an even wider audience. The album was mastered by John Astley, the engineer behind recordings by Eric Clapton, the Rolling Stones, Led Zeppelin, Paul McCartney and The Who. So from The Light of Day, here is Sean Webster with the title track, called, of course, Light of Day.

And that was Sean Webster there with Light of Day. And you're listening to the Blues Cafe with me, Steve James. Time now for a regular feature that's in the show each week. It's the something old, something new, maybe borrowed, but always blue. Here we look at a blues tune recorded in the past and then the same song re-recorded more recently by a different artist. It's a feature in the show that you can contribute to. So what about if you have an idea for the same song by two artists? Maybe the original, then a second version covered by a different artist. Well, if you do, go to my website, stevejamesblues.com. There you'll find a request page. Just fill that in with the name of the song and the two artists performing it, and I'll feature your choice in a future show. With a shout-out, of course. So the song today is one we all know. It's called House of the Rising Sun. It's a traditional folk song, sometimes called Rising Sun Blues. It tells of a life gone wrong in New Orleans. Many versions also urge a sibling or parent and children to avoid the same fate. The most successful commercial version, recorded in 1964 by the British rock group The Animals, was a number one hit in the UK singles chart, and also in the United States and France. Like many classic folk ballads, The House of the Rising Sun is of uncertain authorship. The oldest known recording of the song under the title Rising Sun Blues is by Clarence, Tom Ashley and Gwen Foster, who recorded it in 1928. Ashley said he had learned it from his grandfather, Enoch Ashley. The first recording of the tune I have for you today is by the great Nina Simone, taken from her Nina at the Village Gate album, released in 1962 on Colpix Records. So here it is, Nina Simone with House of the Rising Sun.

Well, that was Nina Simone there with House of the Rising Sun. The second version of the song is by The Animals. They're an English rhythm and blues and rock band formed in Newcastle upon Tyne in the early 1960s. They moved to London upon finding fame in 1964. The Animals were known for their gritty, bluesy sound and deep-voiced frontman, Eric Burdon. So, how could I not play this? Here is The Animals with House of the Rising Sun.

And that was House of the Rising Sun there by The Animals. And you're listening to The Blues Cafe with me, Steve James. Time now for a weekly feature called Joker in the Pack. This is a regular feature where every week I play a tune that's not necessarily blues. It's just a song I love and I want to share it with you. This week's Joker is a great tune. It's called The Sound of Silence. Originally, The Sound of Silence is a song by American music duo Simon and Garfunkel. The song was written by Paul Simon over a period of several months in 1963 and 1964. A studio audition led to the duo signing a record deal with Columbia Records, and the song was recorded in March 1964 at Columbia Studios in New York City for inclusion on their debut album called Wednesday Morning 3 AM. But, and here comes a big but, the version I'm going to play for you is by The Disturbed, an American heavy metal band from Chicago. Now, that's not really the style of music that I often listen to. However, the sheer power of this song by The Disturbed actually blew my socks off. It was a stop-and-listen moment as the song builds to a crescendo. And just a warning, you may need a lie down after this one. So please join me with my Joker in the Pack this week, The Disturbed, with Sound of Silence.

And that was the Disturb there with Sound of Silence. And that was my joker in the pack this week. A song that's not blues, just one I love. And I wanted to share it with you. Time now for a second song from my artist of the week, Chris O'Leary, from his Blue Collar album. Here he is with a song called How'd I Ever Get Along?

got a clue. Most folks are born with just one mother.

0: And that's Chris O'Leary there with How'd I Ever Get Along. And Chris O'Leary has been my Artist of the Week this week. And just to remind you, there is a feature in the show called the Have a Go at Two in a Row. It's a feature where you, the listener, gets to choose two great blues songs that I'll play back to back with no chatting in between. All you need to do is to go to my website, stevejamesblues.com, find the request page, choose two great blues songs, and I'll play them back to back with a shout out for you, of course. And if you want to tell me why you chose those songs, that would be great as well. So, Lance and Lee are an American husband and wife duo based in Nashville, Tennessee. Their sound blends country, roots rock, blues and Americana, drawing on their very different backgrounds. Lee grew up in an Amish community singing country and gospel music, while Lance came from the Texas rock and blues scene. They formed the duo after meeting in Nashville and have since built a strong following through extensive touring and independent releases. Blues for Breakfast is their 2026 blues rock release on Dream Aloud Records. It was released on May the 29th, 2026, and is presented as a five-track EP that leans more heavily into the blues side of the duo's musical identity. So from Blues for Breakfast, here is Lance and Lee with Salt and Pepper.
1: You're my

And that was Lance and Lee there with a song called Salt and Pepper. Guitarist and songwriter Albert Castagaglia delivers his most expansive and personal album to date called Grits and Glory. And that's his 13th album release, released on July the 31st via Gulf Coast Records. Albert has never been content to stay in one lane. Throughout his career that began with blues legend Junior Wells and has evolved into an award-winning solo run, Castagaglia has built a reputation for honouring tradition while relentlessly pushing forward. That spirit fuels Grits and Glory, his forthcoming album. Recorded live at London's legendary Abbey Road Studios, Grits and Glory finds Castagaglia broadening his musical horizons by remaining firmly rooted in the blues. I have a sneak preview of the album by the way of a just-released single. So from Grits and Glory, here is Albert Castagaglia with I'm Afraid to Go to Sleep.

And that was Albert Castagaglia there with I'm Afraid to Fall Asleep. But looking at the time, I'm going to have to bring today's show to a close. My name is Steve James and you've been listening to my Blues Cafe. So thank you for joining me for the last hour. It really has been my pleasure to bring the blues to you. So have a great week and stay safe. And I'm going to catch you the same time, same place next week for some more great blues. And to play us out of the show, here is Lonnie Brooks with a song called Cold Lonely Nights. My name is Steve James, and I'll catch you very soon.

Make that thing jump. Just understand me, player. Let's die.

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1: So we're standing by. It's that time of the week again. Another 2 hours of your 90s and your noughties.
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0: One. Dream it. We can play it. Big it. It's 24/7.
1: 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We're playing a vinyl.

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1: Mick Hall. So it's too early for a cigar, is it? Groot in the hut. It's me, Diggs.

You're right, we have had some classics in this part of the show. U2's Vertigo, Oasis, some might say. Everybody's changing, Stereophonics on the way.

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1: Still to come between now and the end of the show. William Orbit, Tin Man, Ginny and the Doves. 'Cause you're beautiful.
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0: Your Night is a Naughty Show, done for another week. Who's coming along next week? Will it be you, or will it be you?
1: This has been a Mick Hall official production, and thanks for listening.

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0: You was good, you know. You was good. You was really good. You are.
1: Who's them thing?
0: No, you was good. Not pretty, but good.

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1: What?
0: And they don't have a clue.
1: Who?
0: They'll fall in love, and here's the bottom line. Our trio's down to two.
1: Oh.
0: The sweet caress of twilight. There's magic everywhere.

Greetings and welcome to this week's edition of Reggae Through the Decades. We're going to be playing your great reggae music from the 60s, 70s, 80s and 90s. So I'm going to start off the programme. Robert Marley used to work in a welding foundation with Desmond Dacres, who had just recently been signed up to Beverly Records by Leslie Kong and was discovered, of course, as I said, by Jimmy Cliff. Well, it was Desmond who took Robert to see Jimmy, and Jimmy, Desmond and Robert all went and saw Leslie Kong. Well, Leslie Kong arranged an audition at the Ken Khoury's Federal Studios, which was a recording studio in the island of Jamaica, and four songs were recorded at the audition. You had Judge Not, which was released as a single under Robert Marley. He then released One Cup of Coffee, that was released under a different name. This time it was released under the name Bobby Martell. There was Do You Still Love Me and Terror. And Terror was the only song that didn't get released as a single. The other three did. They all appeared on the Beverly's record label. So let's go right back to the beginning. Robert Marley's first ever single. Here it is, Judge Not.

Going to have a track from Desmond Dekker next. Now, Desmond was initially worked in a welding foundation in Kingston, and he'd already been to Clement Cox on Dodd at Studio One and also to Arthur Duke Reed at Treasure Isle and auditioned for them, but he wasn't successful. But then he met Jimmy Cliff, who was an A&R man for Beverly's Records, who introduced the unsigned vocalist to Leslie Kong. And that's where it all started for Desmond. So here is a song called Parents from 1963 from Desmond Dekker.

Going to have a Wailing Wailers track coming now, and this is from 1964, released on the Coxon record label with Clement Dodds. The Scatterlights are the backing band on this, and in the Wailing Wailers in 64, you had Robert Marley, you had Bunny Wailer, Peter Tosh, Junior Braithwaite, Beverly Kelso, and Cherry Smith. So here's a ska classic from the Wailers called I Am Going Home.

going to play this track from 1965. It was credited to Peter Tosh and the Wailers, and the song's called Shame and Scandal. Well, it's obviously Peter Tosh where he sings lead on the song with the Wailers backing him. And the musicians are the Scatterlights. Now, the song was originally from the 40s by an artist called Sir Lancelot, a calypso singer. Originally, the song was called Fort Holland Calypso Song. And in 1962, Trinidadian composer Lord Melody wrote new lyrics whilst keeping the melody and the chorus. So it's a bit of a novelty fun record from Peter Tosh and the Wailers called Shame and Scandal.

Now it's time for some techniques and a nice rock steady number called Little Did You Know from 1965 with the producer Arthur Duke Reed. Now the Techniques were one of Jamaica's best loved rock steady groups, whose success took them through the ska rock steady periods. Recorded with Treasure Island producer Arthur Duke Reed, it was Stranger Cole that introduced them to the Duke. Debut album was called Little Did You Know, recorded at the Federal Studios, featured vocals from Slim Smith, Franklin White, Freddie Way and Winston Riley, and features Bubba Brooks with several instrumentals on the original album. So here is the Techniques and Little Did You Know.

Errol Dunkley is next with a song called You're Gonna Need Me, released in 1967 with producer Joe Gibbs. Errol, a Jamaican reggae musician, started out age 14 with Lyndon Pottinger in 1955. He also recorded with Prince Buster and Joe Gibbs before joining Cox on Dodd in 1969 at Studio One. In 1970, he formed a shop and record label called African Music with Gregory Isaacs. And when Gregory brought Errol out of the business, he started another record label called Silver Ring. Errol recorded through the 70s, enjoying a big hit in 1979 with a cover version of a John Holt song called OK Fred. So let's go back to 1967 with this song called You're Gonna Need Me, where Errol Dunkley is backed by Lynn Tate Band on Joe Gibbs' Amalgamated record label.

one of Jamaica's best love harmony groups known during this ska, rocksteady and early reggae periods was, of course, the Ethiopians, that were made up of Leonard Dillon, Stephen Taylor and Aston Morris. Now, we're going to play a hit from 1968 that is called Whip Them. And it's a percussion-driven instrumental, pretty much. Recorded with the backing band of Lynn Tate and the Jets, it was recorded at the famous West Indian record label Studios. So here is the Ethiopians and the Whip.

Going to hear from another Jamaican vocal group, this time called The Sensations. And they actually performed backing vocals on many reggae hits from the late 60s to the early 70s. And membership of the group was very fluid, but it basically centred on the original members being Jimmy Riley, Cornel Campbell, Buster Riley and Aaron Bobby Davis. Released in 1969 on the Treasure Isle label, this is The Sensations working with Tommy McCook and the Supersonic, the house band at Treasure Isle Records with that producer Arthur Duke Reed. And the song we're going to hear is called Every Day Is Just a Holiday.

0: Coming up next, we've got a song by Fabian, released in 1969. It's called V Rocket, and it was a big skinhead tune at the time. Now, it's based on a rhythm that was used by the tenors, and it's often confused that Fabian was the tenors. Well, I actually had a chat a few years back with Clive George Murphy, and I discussed with him, was it the tenors or was it this artist called Fabian? And sadly, all he could remember was that it was a British artist that asked to use the rhythm on V Rocket. So that clears it up. It's definitely not the tenors. It's Fabian, and it's called V Rocket. 1969 skinhead classic reggae is next.
1: I'm the boss, the man V Rocket.

We're going to hear from the reggae vocal group next, known as the Kingstonians, best known for their later 60s recordings, working with that top producer, Derek Harriott. The group consists of brothers, Jackie Siebert Bernard and Lloyd Footy Bernard, with their friend Lloyd Kerr. And they first started recording in 1966 with top producer J.J. Johnson. But in the between 1968 and 1970, they recorded for producer Derek Harriott, which gave them their best successes, including the song we're going to hear next, which is a chart-topping single called Singer Man. They also recorded with other top producers, such as Leslie Kong and Rupee Edwards. And by the early 70s, the group had split up. So let's hear this classic track from the Kingstonians. Here it is, Singer Man.

Legendary, iconic singer is coming next in the shape of John Holt, who was a member of the Paragons, a very successful vocal group in the 60s, and around 1970 decided to go solo and pursued a solo career, having great successes and of course releasing a seminal album called A Thousand Volts of Holt. Now, coming from that album is a track called The Girl from Ipanema, which is a cover version, and it's sung most wonderful but here by Jamaican John Holt. The song, originally from the 60s, won a Grammy Award in 1965. It is basically a Brazilian bossa nova and jazz song that was a big hit for Stan Getz. So here it is, Mr. John Holt with his cover version of the Juan Gilberto song called The Girl from Ipanema.

Going to hear from the Diamonds next, or the Mighty Diamonds as they were later known as. They started out as a vocal trio made up of Fitzroy Bunny Simpson, Donald Tabishaw and Lloyd Judge Ferguson. Considered one of Jamaica's national treasures, the three reggae warriors have risen from the poverty and despair of inner city ghettos to become respected reggae ambassadors, spreading real roots reggae music to the world. The group had their breakthrough in 1975 with an album called Right Time, working with top producer Joseph Hu Kim, who recorded the album at Channel One Recording Studios. The backing musicians were an elite band of musicians, including the likes of Robbie Shakespeare, Sly Dunbar, Leroy Horsemouth, Wallace, Ansel Collins, Ozzie Hibbert, Uzziah Sticky Thompson, Tommy McCook and Vin Gulden. So here's the UK reggae chart number one single from that album. It shares the same name as the album. It is called Right Time, and this is the Mighty Diamonds.

We're going to hear from the Silvertones next. Now, they were a group in the Rocksteady period that had great successes. They also recorded as different groups, such as the Musketeers, the Gold Tones, the Valentines, to name a few. The Silvertones were made up of Cole Grant, Delroy Denton and Keith Coley. And we're going to hear a track that was actually released in 1977. It's still on the famous Studio One record label. Clement Dodds is still the producer. The backing band is the Sound Dimension. And here are the Silvertones and Smile.

Now for some classic roots reggae from 1977 from the group Culture and the hit See Demma Come. Now they were a Jamaican roots reggae group. The group was formed in 1976 and it consisted of a vocal trio. You had Joseph Hill, who was formerly a percussionist in the Studio One house band The Soul Defenders, his cousin Albert Ralph Walker, and Roy Kenneth Days. And they initially started recording as the African Disciples, but they changed their name to Culture and auditioned successfully for the Mighty Two producers of Joe Gibbs and his engineer Errol Thompson. Whilst at Gibbs Studio, they recorded a series of singles, starting with the track See Demma Come, and that song ended up on their debut seminal classic album called 2-7's Clash. Culture also recorded throughout their careers with other producers like Sonia Pottinger, Prince Farrice, Sly and Robbie. And in 1981, the three singers went their own way, but Joseph Hill carried on till his death in 2006, and now his son, Kenyatta Hill, carries on the Culture group today. So here comes that initial debut hit, See Demma Come from Culture.

got a classic cover version now coming up from Mr. Ken Booth from 1978 called Set Me Free. Now, Kenneth George Booth was born in Denhamtown, Kingston, Jamaican vocalist known for his distinctive vibrato and timbre of voice, and he achieved international success as one of Jamaica's finest vocalists through a series of crossover hits that appealed to both reggae fans and mainstream audiences. Well, it all started out with Stranger Cole, who was an established artist and neighbour to Ken, and they'd already worked together on the Sir Percy sound system. But Ken's major breakthrough came in 1963 after Stranger Cole arranged an audition at Duke Reed Studios, and the audition was performing a song called Un Dos Tres that was a big success for them, and they recorded over a few years together. In 1966, after Clement Cox on Dodd had signed him to Studio One label, he launched his solo career, and he had an immediate success with the song The Train Is Coming, which the Soul Brothers backed him, and the backing vocals were done by the Wailers. Ken became internationally known when singing the David Gates song called Everything I Own in 1974, making number one in the UK singles charts. So here comes Ken with a cover version of the Supreme song You Keep Me Hanging On, recorded at Studio One with Clement Dodd and renamed to Set Me Free.

And ending our look at 1970s reggae, going to play you this track from 1979. It's from the artist Dennis Brown. It's a cover version of the song Ain't That Lovin' You that was originally a hit in 1967 for Johnny Taylor. It comes off the Dennis Brown album called Words of Wisdom that was produced by Joe Gibbs and Errol Thompson. So here is Mr. Dennis Brown and Ain't That Lovin' You.

Hi, and welcome to Showtime with me, Bob A. Baker. I've got a love song show for you this time. Got to be playing the love songs back to back for you. Hopefully you can listen with your loved one, either together or virtually. The power of radio bringing you together. Let's start the show off with Mr. James Blunt. And goodbye, my lover.

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Here's Pablo Nuntini, Last Request.

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Here's Adele. 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

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Here's Alicia Keys, If I Ain't Got You.

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Here's Beverly Craven.

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Here's Take That and Back for Good.

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I've been playing you back-to-back love songs on your favorite radio station. Hope you've enjoyed the show, whether you've been with your loved one virtually or together. I'd like to wish you all the very best. Take care and say bye-bye for now.